Hey, look, this is just a message to let you know that whatever happens from here to you, I'm here for you.

I like that with the chemistry, yeah. And when you bite back, we can remedy that. I'm into energy and telling the facts, tenderize my tendencies. Oh, ribs, they better be back, so relax. I'm on a track, this right is my home. I never act, so you feel my tone. You've been alone, oh no, here we go again. And you said that we were only friends.